0: before you go, there's something I want you to have.
1: Oh, it's beautiful. But wait a minute, isn't this?
0: Yeah, yes it is.
1: But I thought the old lady dropped it into the ocean in the air.
0: Well, baby, I went down and got it.

podcastoch na radiovlna.sk. You broke my heart, 'cause I couldn't dance. You didn't even want me around. And now I'm back to let you know I can really shake 'em down.

0: love you. I just want you to know our love I'll always treasure. So please, just don't let me go.
1: Počúvate hity overené časom. Rádio Vlna.